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1: A little bit of rain coming up on Tuesday and Wednesday. Overnight, we'll stay fair, clear skies, upper 70s. We'll have a little low pressure system right along the Gulf Coast on Tuesday, so that may bring us a few afternoon showers and thunderstorms. Some sunshine, though, pretty hot and humid. We're going into the upper 80s. Few clouds on Tuesday night, and then maybe a shower or thunderstorm on Wednesday. We're expecting upper 80s, sunny and 90 on Thursday. I'm meteorologist Steve Hamilton on 95.3 KQKI.
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2: 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How are babies made? 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
1: A little bit of rain coming up on Tuesday and Wednesday. Overnight, we'll stay fair. Clear skies, upper 70s. We'll have a little low-pressure system right along the Gulf Coast on Tuesday. So that may bring us a few afternoon showers and thunderstorms. Some sunshine, though. Pretty hot and humid. We're going into the upper 80s. Few clouds on Tuesday night, and then maybe a shower or thunderstorm on Wednesday. We're expecting upper 80s, sunny and 90 on Thursday. I'm meteorologist Steve Hamilton on 95.3 KQKI.
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1: A little bit of rain coming up on Tuesday and Wednesday. Overnight, we'll stay fair, clear skies, upper 70s. We'll have a little low pressure system right along the Gulf Coast on Tuesday, so that may bring us a few afternoon showers and thunderstorms. Some sunshine, though, pretty hot and humid. We're going into the upper 80s. Few clouds on Tuesday night, and then maybe a shower or thunderstorm on Wednesday. We're expecting upper 80s, sunny and 90 on Thursday. I'm meteorologist Steve Hamilton on 95.3 KQKI.
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nearly gone. The injector ports are stripped, and that ain't all. The torque converter's running low on torque, and that water pump's nearly down a quart. We caught it all in time, so you're in luck. He said, I've got the time and I've got the parts. Just give me the word and I'm ready to start.

This song's got a broken hook, but I can order you a new one from Nashville, but it won't be cheap. And I know you've been using a cut rate thesaurus because your adverbs are backed up into your core.

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I hate to be the one to give you this news, but your whole melodic structure's done worked itself loose. It's got so many dots.

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Hey, cops, crank us up. 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
1: Just a bit of wet weather in the near term across our area, then drier conditions through the latter half of the week. Plenty of sunshine today with scattered thunderstorms by the afternoon time, or high upper 80s. Tonight, partly cloudy, a low upper 70s, and a pop-up thunderstorm chance for tomorrow, the high upper 80s, hitting the low 90s with some sun for Thursday and for Friday, too. I'm meteorologist Jennifer Naramore on 95.3 KQKI.
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0: a bit of wet weather in the near term across our area, then drier conditions through the latter half of the week. Plenty of sunshine today with scattered thunderstorms by the afternoon time, or high upper 80s. Tonight, partly cloudy, a low upper 70s, and a pop-up thunderstorm chance for tomorrow, the high upper 80s, hitting the low 90s with some sun for Thursday and for Friday, too. I'm meteorologist Jennifer Naramore on 95.3 KQKI.
1: Thank you, Jennifer. It is 3 minutes after 7 o'clock. Temperature 95.3 KQKI, right at 77 on your Tuesday. And of course, all school zones are in effect. Good morning.

0: It's Turn It Up Tuesday. And don't you forget it.
1: Coffee and country. Now that's a good morning.

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John Conley celebrating his 80th birthday today. So happy birthday to John Conley. 13 minutes after 7, Zach John King get to drinking. KQKI.

0: have some Jack John King and get to drinking. 95.3 KQKI 716 all the way. Music coming up from Exile.
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4: In your local news, local law enforcement agencies are joining a statewide effort aimed at keeping impaired drivers off Louisiana roadways as the Labor Day holiday approaches. St. Mary Parish Sheriff's Office, Morgan City Police Department, and Patterson Police Department and other local departments have announced participation in the Drive Sober or Get Pulled Over campaign. Local law enforcement efforts are scheduled to run August 14th through September 7th in partnership with the Louisiana Highway Safety Commission. St. Mary Parish Sheriff Gary Driscoll says motorists can expect an increased presence of deputies on area roadways, with officers conducting targeted impaired driving enforcement and working with neighboring law enforcement agencies. The campaign is designed to reduce alcohol and drug impaired driving through increased enforcement, particularly during the busy weeks leading up to Labor Day. Drivers are encouraged to plan ahead if alcohol will be part of their activities, designate a sober driver, arrange for a ride, or find another safe way home. Law enforcement's message is simple. If you choose to drive impaired, expect to be stopped. Drive sober or get pulled over.

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1: And after collecting and reviewing evidence from the scene, identified 38-year-old DeAndre Johnson of Generette as a suspect. Investigators obtained an arrest warrant for Johnson, later located him, and took him into custody. Johnson was booked to the St. Mary Parish Law Enforcement Center on charges of aggravated battery and illegal use of weapons. This investigation remains ongoing. Authorities say additional charges are pending. For local news all day and updated news, be sure to visit KQKINews.com.
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1: Assumption Parish Sheriff Leland Falcon reports the arrest of 32-year-old Brian Phillip Jr. of Donisonville on a fugitive warrant from Ascension Parish following a traffic stop on LA-1 near Bell Rose this past Sunday. Phillips was arrested on a fugitive warrant for domestic abuse battery with child endangerment and no proof of liability insurance. Falcon also reports the arrest of 32-year-old Francisco Antonio Molina of Baton Rouge. He was arrested on a detainer warrant from Homeland Security, Immigration, Customs Enforcement as a deported criminal, aggravated felon, and speeding 77 miles per hour in a 55 miles per hour zone. Obituaries, 86-year-old Myra June Pilero passed away on Saturday, August 8th. Funeral services will be held on Wednesday at St. Joseph Catholic Church in Centerville during a 2 p.m. Mass of Christian burial. Following the Mass, she'll be laid to rest in the St. Joseph Cemetery. Holy Rosary will be prayed at 1:30. Arrangements entrusted to Ibridge Mortuary of Franklin.
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5: Louisiana Radio Network, I'm Jeff Palermo. House Majority Leader Steve Scalise is seeking his 11th term in Congress this November. He was the only member of Louisiana's House delegation at seeking re-election to qualify in person at the Secretary of State's office last week. Scalise says he's proud to see the job growth that's taking place in South Louisiana.
6: After years and years of people leaving our state, we're finally, for 2 years in a row now, seeing people come into Louisiana. And it's a trend that I think you're going to see continue as we grow jobs in this state.
5: Scalise is facing a Democratic opponent in the November open primary, Lauren

0: It took state lawmakers to task for putting their own interest ahead of everyone else's.
1: When politicians redraw their own districts behind closed doors, when they delay elections to protect their own power, and when they make it harder for regular people to know where to vote and who's running, that's not confusion. That's a strategy.
0: LRN.
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0: State health officials are warning the public of an active season involving a flesh-eating bacteria.
3: Louisiana Health Secretary Bruce Greenstein says so far this year, 9 people have been infected with Vibrio vulnificus, 5 of whom have died.
4: During the same time period over the previous 10 years, Louisiana has reported an average of 7 cases and 1 death.
3: Now, Vibrio is a flesh-eating bacteria that lives in warm coastal waters. While people can be infected by eating raw seafood, particularly Gulf oysters, Greenstein says that hasn't been the case just yet.
4: All 9 cases were associated with wounds exposed to seawater, and all patients had underlying health conditions.
3: I'm Andrew Greenstein.
0: The SBA is reminding residents and businesses in Avoyelles, Lafourche, Pointe-Coupee, St. Landry, St. Tammany, and Terrebonne parishes they may qualify for low-interest disaster loans if they suffered damage from Tropical Storm Arthur between June 17th and the 24th.
5: If they've had physical damages during that timeline, they can be eligible for our physical damage loan.
0: That's SBA spokesperson Michelle Genovese, LRN.
6: Just a bit of wet weather in the near term across our area, then drier conditions through the latter half of the week. Plenty of sunshine today with scattered thunderstorms by the afternoon time or high upper 80s. Tonight, partly cloudy, low upper 70s, and a pop-up thunderstorm chance for tomorrow, the high upper 80s, hitting the low 90s with some sun for Thursday and for Friday, too. I'm meteorologist Jennifer Naramore on 95.3 KQKI.
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iTunes, please explain Cody Johnson, his latest horseback on 95.3 KQKI. 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
1: Just a bit of wet weather in the near term across our area, then drier conditions through the latter half of the week. Plenty of sunshine today with scattered thunderstorms by the afternoon time, or high upper 80s. Tonight, partly cloudy, a low upper 70s, and a pop-up thunderstorm chance for tomorrow, the high upper 80s. Hitting the low 90s with some sun for Thursday and for Friday, too. I'm meteorologist Jennifer Naramore on 95.3 KQKI.
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3: In your local news, local law enforcement agencies are joining a statewide effort aimed at keeping impaired drivers off Louisiana roadways as the Labor Day holiday approaches. St. Mary Parish Sheriff's Office, Morgan City Police Department, and Patterson Police Department and other local departments have announced participation in the Drive Sober or Get Pulled Over campaign. Local law enforcement efforts are scheduled to run August 14th through September 7th in partnership with the Louisiana Highway Safety Commission. St. Mary Parish Sheriff Gary Driscoll says motorists can expect an increased presence of deputies on area roadways, with officers conducting targeted impaired driving enforcement and working with neighboring law enforcement agencies. The campaign is designed to reduce alcohol and drug impaired driving through increased enforcement, particularly during the busy weeks leading up to Labor Day. Drivers are encouraged to plan ahead if alcohol will be part of their activities, designate a sober driver, arrange for a ride, or find another safe way home. Law enforcement's message is simple. If you choose to drive impaired, expect to be stopped. Drive sober or get pulled over. Well, a Generet man has been arrested in connection with a shooting Monday morning in the Four Corners area. According to the St. Mary Parish Sheriff's Office, deputies were dispatched to Highway 318 at approximately 11 a.m. Monday morning following reports of gunfire. When deputies arrived, they found a male victim suffering from a gunshot wound to the leg. The victim was transported to a local medical facility for treatment of an injury described as non-life-threatening. Detectives immediately began investigating the shooting and, after collecting and reviewing evidence from the scene, identified 38-year-old DeAndre Johnson of Generet as a suspect. Investigators obtained an arrest warrant for Johnson, later located him, and took him into custody. Johnson was booked to the St. Mary Parish Law Enforcement Center on charges of aggravated battery and illegal use of weapons. This investigation remains ongoing. Authorities say additional charges are pending. For local news all day and updated news, be sure to visit KQKINews.com.
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3: Assumption Parish Sheriff Leland Falcon reports the arrest of 32-year-old Brian Phillip Jr. of Donisonville on a fugitive warrant from Ascension Parish following a traffic stop on LA-1 near Bell Rose this past Sunday. Phillips was arrested on a fugitive warrant for a domestic abuse battery with child endangerment and no proof of liability insurance. Falcon also reports the arrest of 32-year-old Francisco Antonio Molina of Baton Rouge. He was arrested on a detainer warrant from Homeland Security, Immigration, Customs Enforcement as a deported criminal, aggravated felon, and speeding 77 miles per hour in a 55 miles per hour zone. Obituaries. 86-year-old Myra June Pilero passed away on Saturday, August 8th. Funeral services will be held on Wednesday at St. Joseph Catholic Church in Centerville during a 2 p.m. Mass of Christian burial. Following the Mass, she'll be laid to rest in the St. Joseph Cemetery. Holy Rosary will be prayed at 1:30. Arrangements entrusted to Ivrich Mortuary of Franklin.
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Good morning, 80 on the outside, KQKI. Kenny Chesney. Here is She Thinks My Tractor's Sexy, KQKI.

0: On the way, also music coming up from George Strait, 95.3 KQKI. 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

of Kenny Rogers, Lucille. I think he does a great job, this song. 95.3 KQKI, it's 8:31. And the King, George Strait. 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

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Joe Nichols' latest, C'est La Vie. Before that, it's 8:45. Some junior lacrosse. 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

0: Louisiana Radio Network, I'm Jeff Palermo. Governor Landry is defending the use of non-disclosure agreements that employees in the governor's office signed as part of the negotiations with Meta that resulted in the tech giant building a $50 billion AI data center in Richland Parish. Landry says confidentiality is critical when state government talks with private companies about mega projects.
1: They don't want what they're doing, their plans, to leak out into the public domain before they get an opportunity to close the deal.
0: But transparency advocates and legal experts say NDAs can create a culture of fear and it keeps the public in the dark about how deals are reached. Republicans Mike Johnson, Steve Scalise, and Clay Higgins are expected to be reelected in November to Congress, and House Districts 5 and 6 are also expected to be represented by Republicans. But Democrat Lauren Jewett, who is challenging Scalise in the 1st Congressional District, says Democrats will not go away quietly.
2: There's no way in hell that I am giving up because Louisiana is too important.
0: LRN.
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0: Louisiana Health Secretary Bruce Greenstein says there have been 9 Vibrio vulnificus cases this year, and 5 people have died. Greenstein says all 9 cases of the flesh-eating bacteria are related to wounds exposed to seawater, and all 9 patients had underlying health conditions.
6: The risk of severe complications is highest among people who have liver disease, cancer, diabetes, HIV, receive immune suppressant treatment, take medicine that reduces stomach acid, and have recently undergone stomach surgery.
0: The Small Business Administration is encouraging residents and business owners who suffer damage from Tropical Storm Arthur to apply for low-interest disaster loans. SBA spokesperson Michelle Genovese says homeowners may qualify for up to $500,000 to repair their primary residence, and collateral is not required for smaller loans.
7: Many people are afraid to put their homes, you know, is there going to be a lien against my property? Not unless that loan goes over $50,000.
0: LRN.
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1: Just a bit of wet weather in the near term across our area, then drier conditions through the latter half of the week. Plenty of sunshine today with scattered thunderstorms by the afternoon time, or high upper 80s. Tonight, partly cloudy, a low upper 70s, and a pop-up thunderstorm chance for tomorrow, the high upper 80s. Hitting the low 90s with some sun for Thursday and for Friday, too. I'm meteorologist Jennifer Naramore on 95.3 KQKI.
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0: All right. Thank you.

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1: Yes, hi, good morning. 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If he could return my call at 985-518-5753. 518-5753. 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Have a great day.
0: All right, you do the same.

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0: 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You're on the radio.
1: Yes, I'm looking for someone that can do housework. And my phone number is 518-0320. 0320. 518. Thank you.
0: All right. Thank you.

0: 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You're on the radio.
1: Good morning. I got three tweenie puppies, 9 weeks old, and they're all female. I'm trying to give them away. My phone number is 985-498-6914. 985-498-6914. Thank you very much.
0: All right. Thank you for calling.

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0: Louisiana Radio Network. I'm Jeff Palermo. Governor Landry has received criticism for having employees within the governor's office signing a non-disclosure agreement to ensure that negotiations between the state and Meta over its $50 billion AI data center remain private. Landry pushes back on the idea that his office is trying to hide critical information.
1: There's no, like, Area 51 kind of secrecy. When we complete the deal, we announce it. When we pass legislation, it's in the public domain.
0: According to Gulf States Newsroom and Type Investigations, more than 50 elected officials signed non-disclosure agreements with Louisiana Economic Development from the time Landry took office. House Majority Leader and 1st District Congressman Steve Scalise met with Louisiana reporters when he qualified for re-election. Scalise complimented Landry's administration for the recent population growth the state has experienced.
2: Go look at the states that are losing population. It's the leadership that's running people away from their states because they want to go where they're going to get a better quality of life.
0: LRN.
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0: The Small Business Administration is encouraging residents and business owners who suffered damage from Tropical Storm Arthur to apply for low-interest disaster loans. SBA spokeswoman Michelle Genovese says $4 million in loans have already been approved.
6: Our funds not only help the survivors rebuild and replace their items that have been damaged, but it also helps rebuild communities.
0: Genovese says homeowners, renters, and businesses in Avoyelles, Lafourche, Pointe-Coupee, St. Landry, St. Tammany, and Terrebonne parishes may qualify if they suffered storm damage between June 17th and the 24th. The Louisiana Department of Health says it is seeing more cases of Vibrio vulnificus infections. Vibrio is a flesh-eating bacteria that lives in warm coastal waters. Over the last 10 years, Louisiana averages 7 cases and 1 death. Secretary Bruce Greenstein says this year has already exceeded that total.
7: So far in 2026, 9 cases of Vibrio have been reported among Louisiana residents. All 9 were hospitalized. 5 have lost their life.
0: LRN.
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1: Just a bit of wet weather in the near term across our area, then drier conditions through the latter half of the week. Plenty of sunshine today with scattered thunderstorms by the afternoon time, or high upper 80s. Tonight, partly cloudy, a low upper 70s, and a pop-up thunderstorm chance for tomorrow, the high upper 80s, hitting the low 90s with some sun for Thursday and for Friday, too. I'm meteorologist Jennifer Naramore on 95.3 KQKI.
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John Conley celebrating his 80th birthday today. Happy birthday to John. Here's Friday Night Blues on 95.3 KQKI.

What else they're doing in Texas, right? Porter Martin and making some X's in Texas. 95.3 KQKI. Well, not George Strait did it. He can too. Good morning. Got some Sammy Kershaw.

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1: Just a bit of wet weather in the near term across our area, then drier conditions through the latter half of the week. Plenty of sunshine today with scattered thunderstorms by the afternoon time, or high upper 80s. Tonight, partly cloudy, a low upper 70s, and a pop-up thunderstorm chance for tomorrow, the high upper 80s. Hitting the low 90s with some sun for Thursday and for Friday, too. I'm meteorologist Jennifer Naramore on 95.3 KQKI.
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Common Man, and of course, can't remember to pay tribute to John without this one, right? 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

0: Denver, I'm falling in love. 95.3 KQKI. It is 11:20 on the way. Got music coming up. Lori Morgan, Eddie Raven on the way. Clint Black, Garth, and Mark Colley, Born to Love You. That's coming up as well on the All Request Country Buffet. Joe Diffie next.
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1: In your local news, local law enforcement agencies are joining a statewide effort aimed at keeping impaired drivers off Louisiana roadways as the Labor Day holiday approaches. St. Mary Parish Sheriff's Office, Morgan City Police Department, and Patterson Police Department and other local departments have announced participation in the Drive Sober or Get Pulled Over campaign. Local law enforcement efforts are scheduled to run August 14th through September 7th in partnership with the Louisiana Highway Safety Commission. St. Mary Parish Sheriff Gary Driscoll says motorists can expect an increased presence of deputies on area roadways, with officers conducting targeted impaired driving enforcement and working with neighboring law enforcement agencies. The campaign is designed to reduce alcohol and drug impaired driving through increased enforcement, particularly during the busy weeks leading up to Labor Day. Drivers are encouraged to plan ahead if alcohol will be part of their activities, designate a sober driver, arrange for a ride, or find another safe way home. Law enforcement's message is simple. If you choose to drive impaired, expect to be stopped. Drive sober or get pulled over. Well, a Generet man has been arrested in connection with a shooting Monday morning in the Four Corners area. According to the St. Mary Parish Sheriff's Office, deputies were dispatched to Highway 318 at approximately 11 a.m. Monday morning following reports of gunfire. When deputies arrived, they found a male victim suffering from a gunshot wound to the leg. The victim was transported to local medical facility for treatment of an injury described as non-life-threatening. Detectives immediately began investigating the shooting and, after collecting and reviewing evidence from the scene, identified 38-year-old DeAndre Johnson of Generet as a suspect. Investigators obtained an arrest warrant for Johnson, later located him, and took him into custody. Johnson was booked to the St. Mary Parish Law Enforcement Center on charges of aggravated battery and illegal use of weapons. This investigation remains ongoing. Authorities say additional charges are pending. For local news all day and updated news, be sure to visit KQKINews.com.
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1: Well, a Napoleonville woman was killed Monday evening in a single vehicle crash in Ascension Parish, according to Louisiana State Police. Troopers with Louisiana State Police Troop A responded shortly before 7 p.m. to a crash on LA 308 near LA 943. State Police identified the victim as 48-year-old Tunisia Claiborne of Napoleonville. According to investigators, Claiborne was traveling south on LA 308 in a 2026 Mazda 3 when the vehicle left the roadway for reasons still under investigation. The car entered a ditch, struck a tree, and overturned. Claiborne was pronounced dead at the scene. Louisiana State Police said Claiborne was not properly restrained at the time of the crash. Troopers also said impairment is suspected and a routine toxicology samples were collected and submitted for testing. This crash remains under investigation. Morgan City Police Chief Chad Adams reports the arrest of 41-year-old Danny Fulks of Franklin, charged with simple burglary. Franklin Police reports the arrest of 42-year-old Jonathan Perry of Patterson, arrested on a warrant from the 3rd Ward City Court for failure to appear on the charge of speeding, and warrants for City Court of Morgan City for failure to appear on charges of driving under suspension, speeding, and failure to yield. Perry was additionally arrested on charges of speeding, operating a vehicle while license is suspended, possession with the intent to distribute MDMA, and possession with the intent to distribute Schedule 4 narcotics, alprazolam. Bond was set at $101,898. Assumption Parish Sheriff Leland Falcon reports the arrest of 26-year-old Trey Allen Duet of Bell River. Duet was charged with domestic abuse battery with child endangerment and false imprisonment.
6: Not a lot of rain in the forecast, but at least a few pop-ups trying to come in for the afternoon time. Otherwise, partly to mostly cloudy. And our high temperature for today, right at 90. We have the heat index value peaking at 106. Generally clear for the early morning, low upper 70s. Sunny on Wednesday, the high upper 80s. And scattered thunderstorms around as well. Looking at dry weather Thursday and Friday, highs each day low 90s. I'm meteorologist Jennifer Naramore on 95.3 KQKI.
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1: Not a lot of rain in the forecast, but at least a few pop-ups trying to come in for the afternoon time. Otherwise, partly to mostly cloudy. At our high temperature for today, right at 90, we have the heat index value peaking at 106. Generally clear for the early morning, a low upper 70s. Sunny on Wednesday, the high upper 80s, and scattered thunderstorms around as well. Looking at dry weather Thursday and Friday, highs each day low 90s. I'm meteorologist Jennifer Naramore on 95.3 KQKI.
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4: Oh my God, you guys are

0: Louisiana Radio Network. I'm Jeff Palermo. Governor Jeff Landry has received criticism for having employees within the governor's office signing a non-disclosure agreement to ensure that negotiations between the state and Meta over its $50 billion AI data center in Richland Parish remain private. Landry pushes back on the idea that his office is trying to hide critical information.
1: There's no, like, Area 51 kind of secrecy. I mean, when we complete the deal, we announce it. When we pass legislation, it's in the public domain.
0: The latest nationwide survey finds that optimism continues to rise among small businesses, but challenges persist. NFIB State Director Leah Long says for the month of July, the top reported issue was labor quality or availability.
2: I think in the latest report, it did show that 36% of small business owners had job openings they couldn't fill because labor quality is definitely an issue.
0: Long says it's a problem the state and higher education leaders are trying to fix. LRN.
3: LSU is more than just football scores. It's recruiting battles, NIL, SEC politics, coaching decisions, public records, financial decisions worth hundreds of millions of dollars. Nobody covers the complete story like Tiger Rag. 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Tiger Rag was recently honored with first place for breaking news by the Louisiana Sports Writers Association for its coverage of LSU athletics. Whether you're following Lane Kiffin, Jay Johnson, Will Wade, Kim Mulkey, or the future of LSU athletics, Tiger Rag is where serious LSU fans begin. 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Tiger Rag, more than big games, the story behind LSU sports.
0: LCMC Health says it has conducted the first single-port robotic lung surgery in the Gulf South that successfully removed the patient's lung cancer, leaving the patient cancer-free. Dr. Wassim Abijadeh of East Jefferson General Hospital says this technique allows surgeons to perform complex procedures through a single small incision.
4: That basically translates to less pain because you are avoiding the ribs altogether and less inflammation in the chest and potentially less complication.
0: The November congressional races are all set now that the sign-up period for candidates to officially put their name on the ballot is over. The two most notable candidates in the 6th District Congressional District are Republican State Senators Blake Miguez and Rick Edmonds. ULM political science professor Pearson Cross says Miguez and Edmonds are from the same party, have served together in both the House and Senate, and are now attacking each other.
5: Find yourself on the opposite side of an election with somebody, and the next thing you know, you find reasons to not like them very much, and that apparently is the case.
0: LRN.
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1: Not a lot of rain in the forecast, but at least a few pop-ups trying to come in for the afternoon time. Otherwise, partly to mostly cloudy. At our high temperature for today, right at 90, we have the heat index value peaking at 106. Generally clear for the early morning, low upper 70s. Sunny on Wednesday, the high upper 80s, and scattered thunderstorms around as well. Looking at dry weather Thursday and Friday, highs each day low 90s. I'm meteorologist Jennifer Naramore on 95.3 KQKI.
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0: Louisiana Radio Network, I'm Andrew Greenstein. Qualifying is over, so let the congressional campaigns begin. Political analysts expect Republicans to win both of the open seats, albeit not until the December runoffs. ULM political science professor Pearson Cross says it would get very interesting if the balance of power in the House is not decided in November and the Democratic candidate was in one or in both races.
1: That very much could happen. I mean, the House is in play. It looks like the Democrats, what it was appeared to be a winning hand in the House, has been undone a bit by redistricting.
0: Optimism continues to rise among small businesses, but challenges persist. NFIB State Director Leah Long says labor quality is a problem that the Landry administration, state lawmakers, K-12, and higher education leaders are trying to fix.
2: Workforce development is almost a bipartisan goal, and we don't always have that at the Capitol. And I think it's refreshing having everyone from all sides, all coalitions, to come in and focus the fact that we've got to continue to keep Louisianans in Louisiana and employed in our Louisiana-owned businesses.
0: LRN.
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0: Saints defensive end Cameron Jordan could miss the start of the regular season with a hamstring injury.
4: Saints head coach Kellen Moore confirmed the injury Jordan suffered during practice last week will keep him off the field in the coming weeks.
5: He'll continue to evaluate it. Obviously, he's going to miss a little bit of time, and we'll just continue to kind of take that every few days, and we'll see where it takes us.
4: The 37-year-old returned to New Orleans after testing free agency this offseason for one final season as a Saint. Moore could not give a timetable for his return.
5: It could possibly get into the season, but you never know. So, you know, these things, you just got to take, have some patience with it, let it take its course, and we'll collect more and more information as we go.
4: The Saints kick off the regular season in just over a month. Jordan has missed just one game due to injury in his 15-year career. I'm Case Kieschnick.
0: Senator Bill Cassidy is blasting President Trump for his executive order to split the measles, mumps, and rubella vaccine across three separate visits. Cassidy, who's a medical doctor by trade, says the MMR vaccine, which was first introduced in 1971, is overwhelmingly safe. Follow us on Facebook. Search for Louisiana Radio Network.
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1: Not a lot of rain in the forecast, but at least a few pop-ups trying to come in for the afternoon time. Otherwise, partly to mostly cloudy. And our high temperature for today, right at 90. We have the heat index value peaking at 106. Generally clear for the early morning, low upper 70s. Sunny on Wednesday, the high upper 80s. And scattered thunderstorms around as well. Looking at dry weather Thursday and Friday, highs each day low 90s. I'm meteorologist Jennifer Naramore on 95.3 KQKI.
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0: Louisiana Radio Network, I'm Jeff Palermo. Qualifying is done and the congressional races can officially begin. Pearson Cross teaches political science at the University of Louisiana at Monroe and says the race to replace Republican Julia Letlow is wide open as four state lawmakers seek a seat in the U.S. House.
1: Stuart Cathy, Senator, Misty Cordell with the region, Mike Eccles, who's a representative, Gabe Furman, a representative, and then Patricia Moore, who's a representative. So it's a barn burner.
0: The two most well-known candidates in the 6th District Congressional race are Republican State Senators Blake Miguez and Rick Edmonds, and the two are already attacking each other. The latest National Small Business Survey finds that optimism continues to rise to its highest level since August of 2025. NFIB State Director Leah Long says one reason for the growing optimism is that inflation has slowed.
2: So I think as inflation goes down, they're continuing to be more optimistic because that's more money that they can have in their pocket and in their business.
0: LRN.
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0: LCMC Health is proud to announce it's the first hospital system in the Gulf South to perform single-port robotic lung cancer surgery to remove a person's cancer. Dennis O'Neill of Metairie had this groundbreaking procedure performed on him at East Jefferson Hospital, and thoracic surgeon Dr. Wassim Abi Zaladeh says this single small incision results in less pain, faster recovery, and significantly shorter hospital stays.
8: They are at a stage where they are able to send their patients home the next day.
0: The Small Business Administration is encouraging residents and business owners who suffered damage from Tropical Storm Arthur to apply for low-interest disaster loans. SBA spokesperson Michelle Genovese says homeowners may qualify for up to $500,000 to repair their primary residence, and collateral is not required for smaller loans.
9: Many people are afraid to put their homes, you know, is there going to be a lien against my property? Not unless that loan goes over $50,000.
0: LRN.
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1: Not a lot of rain in the forecast, but at least a few pop-ups trying to come in for the afternoon time. Otherwise, partly to mostly cloudy. At our high temperature for today, right at 90, we have the heat index value peaking at 106. Generally clear for the early morning, low upper 70s. Sunny on Wednesday, the high upper 80s, and scattered thunderstorms around as well. Looking at dry weather Thursday and Friday, highs each day low 90s. I'm meteorologist Jennifer Naramore on 95.3 KQKI.
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2: In your local news, local law enforcement agencies are joining a statewide effort aimed at keeping impaired drivers off Louisiana roadways as the Labor Day holiday approaches. St. Mary Parish Sheriff's Office, Morgan City Police Department, and Patterson Police Department and other local departments have announced participation in the Drive Sober or Get Pulled Over campaign. Local law enforcement efforts are scheduled to run August 14th through September 7th in partnership with the Louisiana Highway Safety Commission. St. Mary Parish Sheriff Gary Driscoll says motorists can expect an increased presence of deputies on area roadways, with officers conducting targeted impaired driving enforcement and working with neighboring law enforcement agencies. The campaign is designed to reduce alcohol and drug impaired driving through increased enforcement, particularly during the busy weeks leading up to Labor Day. Drivers are encouraged to plan ahead if alcohol will be part of their activities, designate a sober driver, arrange for a ride, or find another safe way home. Law enforcement's message is simple. If you choose to drive impaired, expect to be stopped. Drive sober or get pulled over. Well, a Generette man has been arrested in connection with a shooting Monday morning in the Four Corners area. According to the St. Mary Parish Sheriff's Office, deputies were dispatched to Highway 318 at approximately 11 a.m. Monday morning following reports of gunfire. When deputies arrived, they found a male victim suffering from a gunshot wound to the leg. The victim was transported to a local medical facility for treatment of an injury described as non-life-threatening. Detectives immediately began investigating the shooting and, after collecting and reviewing evidence from the scene, identified 38-year-old DeAndre Johnson of Generette as a suspect. Investigators obtained an arrest warrant for Johnson, later located him, and took him into custody. Johnson was booked to the St. Mary Parish Law Enforcement Center on charges of aggravated battery and illegal use of weapons. This investigation remains ongoing. Authorities say additional charges are pending. For local news all day and updated news, be sure to visit KQKINews.com.
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2: Well, a Napoleonville woman was killed Monday evening in a single vehicle crash in Ascension Parish, according to Louisiana State Police. Troopers with Louisiana State Police Troop A responded shortly before 7 p.m. to a crash on LA 308 near LA 943. State Police identified the victim as 48-year-old Tunisia Claiborne of Napoleonville. According to investigators, Claiborne was traveling south on LA 308 in a 2026 Mazda 3 when the vehicle left the roadway for reasons still under investigation. The car entered a ditch, struck a tree, and overturned. Claiborne was pronounced dead at the scene. Louisiana State Police said Claiborne was not properly restrained at the time of the crash. Troopers also said impairment is suspected and a routine toxicology samples were collected and submitted for testing. This crash remains under investigation. Morgan City Police Chief Chad Adams reports the arrest of 41-year-old Danny Fulks of Franklin, charged with simple burglary. Franklin police reports the arrest of 42-year-old Jonathan Perry of Patterson, arrested on a warrant from the 3rd Ward City Court for failure to appear on the charge of speeding and warrants for the City Court of Morgan City for failure to appear on charges of driving under suspension, speeding, and failure to yield. Perry was additionally arrested on charges of speeding, operating a vehicle while license is suspended, possession with the intent to distribute MDMA, and possession with the intent to distribute Schedule 4 narcotics, alprazolam. Bond was set at $101,898. Assumption Parish Sheriff Leland Falcon reports the arrest of 26-year-old Trey Allen Duet of Bell River. Duet was charged with domestic abuse battery with child endangerment and false imprisonment.
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7: A little bit of rain coming up on Tuesday and Wednesday. Overnight, we'll stay fair, clear skies, upper 70s. We'll have a little low pressure system right along the Gulf Coast on Tuesday, so that may bring us a few afternoon showers and thunderstorms. Some sunshine, though, pretty hot and humid. We're going into the upper 80s. A few clouds on Tuesday night, and then maybe a shower or thunderstorm on Wednesday. We're expecting upper 80s, sunny and 90 on Thursday. I'm meteorologist Steve Hamilton on 95.3 KQKI.
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0: Louisiana Radio Network. I'm Andrew Greenstein. The latest nationwide survey finds that optimism continues to rise among small businesses, but challenges persist. NFIB State Director Leah Long says for the month of July, the top reported issue was labor quality or availability.
1: I think in the latest report, it did show that 36% of small business owners had job openings they couldn't fill because labor quality is definitely an issue.
0: Long says it's a problem that the Landry Administration, state lawmakers, K-12 and higher education leaders are trying to fix. An LCMC health doctor performs a groundbreaking lung cancer procedure. Dr. Wasim Abijaudeh of East Jefferson General Hospital performed the first single-port robotic lung cancer surgery in the Gulf South on a man from Metairie who is now cancer-free.
2: When we do robotic surgery for lung cancer, we usually use 4 or 5 incisions that go between the ribs. This technique uses only one incision.
0: Abijaudeh is currently the only surgeon in the region offering the single-port robotic lung cancer surgery. LRN.
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0: Saints defensive end Cameron Jordan could miss the start of the regular season with a hamstring injury.
4: Saints head coach Kellen Moore confirmed the injury Jordan suffered during practice last week will keep him off the field in the coming weeks.
5: He'll continue to evaluate it. Obviously, he's going to miss a little bit of time, and we'll just continue to kind of take that every few days, and we'll see where it takes us.
4: The 37-year-old returned to New Orleans after testing free agency this offseason for one final season as a Saint. Moore could not give a timetable for his return.
5: It could possibly get into the season, but you never know. So, you know, these things, you just got to have some patience with it, let it take its course, and we'll collect more and more information as we go.
4: The Saints kick off the regular season in just over a month. Jordan has missed just one game due to injury in his 15-year career. I'm Case Kieschnick.
0: It's believed to be one of the largest methamphetamine busts in Louisiana history. Deputies with the Livingston Parish Sheriff's Office pull over an 18-wheeler on eastbound I-12 in Denham Springs and found almost 800 pounds of meth in the trailer. Anton Rakov, a Russian national, was arrested and is now in ICE custody. LRN.
6: It was a normal day.
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1: We have a little low pressure system that'll be moving into the Gulf Coast states tomorrow, so we do have a little bit of rain coming up. Overnight will be clear, upper 70s, and then hot and humid on Wednesday, upper 80s on the high. Our heat index about 100, and some showers and a few thunderstorms may pop up. We'll clear up again on Wednesday night, then we're expecting sunshine on Thursday and Friday. Afternoon highs will be at about 90, sunny and warm over the weekend. I'm meteorologist Steve Hamilton on 95.3 KQKI.
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4: 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Our clothing room is open Monday through Thursday, 1:30 p.m. to 3 p.m. It is first come, first served, so arrive early.
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